0: his own wedding.
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0: Whoopity-doo! Adam Sandler.
4: Hey, psycho. Get out of my Van Halen t-shirt before you jinx the band and they break up.
0: And Drew Barrymore.
5: You're the wedding singer.
6: How you doing? I'm Robbie.
5: I'm Julia.
0: In a story about finding love where you least expect it.
7: Uh-oh.
0: You like her?
7: No, I don't.
5: This is my fiancé, Glenn.
6: I don't even know your last name.
7: Julia.
6: Julia's last name is going to be Gulia. Julia, Gulia. That's funny.
7: Why is that funny?
6: I don't know. I just...
0: Now, the girl of his dreams is about to marry Mr. Wrong.
7: That's grade A, top choice meat.
8: Good morning.
7: You can make breakfast for me?
0: Unless he can pull off the performance of a lifetime.
8: She and Gwen just jumped a plane to Vegas.
6: All right.
9: Are you thinking of leaving Gwen for the wedding singer?
0: He's more than a lover.
7: What do you think of the jacket? Oh, man, I would lose that glove. You're looking nuts.
0: He's more than a legend.
6: You are the worst wedding singer in the world, buddy.
7: Well, I have a microphone.
10: 热爱摇滚的青年 Luby 经常出现在别人的婚礼上，为新婚夫妇们献上多愁善感的歌声。也因此 Luby 见证了很多新人幸福的时刻。生活中 Luby 有着一个交往不错的女友 Linda， 虽然两个人没有热恋时的轰轰烈烈，但也是算得上平静幸福。于是立志要做好男人的 Luby 也开始筹备自己的婚礼了。经过 Luby 的精心策划之后，他和 Linda 浪漫的婚礼如期举行。以前为其他人的婚礼唱歌的时候， Luby 都十分的自然，但是轮到自己做了新郎却十分紧张。温馨的婚礼现场， Luby 和宾客们正焦急地等待着新娘子的出现。这时候 Luby 的姐姐突然将她叫到了一边，郑重其事地说， Luby，其实琳达根本就没打算来参加这场婚礼。姐姐的话简直让卢比哑口无言，遭受重大打击的他一下子就呆住了。他从来没有想到过自己深爱的女人竟然会在这么重要

copy the future, we will have these memories for us to cherish. I'll tell the world, I love you, Al. I can promise you the future. I can even do that for my fans, you know.